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And then you want to know what she did? She said, Bobby Rush, put your hands on my shoulders. 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
1: Thank you very much. Thank you. I'm Kirk Whalum. Mike Manson on bass, J.D. Blair on drums, my special guest, Paul Jackson Jr. on guitar, George Duke on piano. Ladies and gentlemen, the gospel according to jazz.
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1: They were best friends. 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

composer, arranger, performer extraordinaire, Thad Jones. And I'll remember April. On there with him was Hank Jones on piano, Charles Mingus on bass, and Kenny Clark on drums. Well, and there you go, for sure. It's the Jazz Living Room, friends, that you have just walked into, and that's a really good thing, because we got this great music, and we got this great coffee, and we're just hanging out and playing this stuff, and it's just great. So let's have a good time. Yeah, let's do it. Got Barrett Deems coming up, the WDR Big Band, Takao Iwaki, Oscar Peterson, Coleman Hawkins, John Proulx, Benny Goodman even. A little fun piece, real fun. So, let's get with it. Emmett Cohen to start this set from Emmett Cohen presenting the Master's Legacy Series with Ron Carter on bass, Emmett Cohen on piano, and all of you.

That is John Prule on piano and vocal, and Larry Kuntz along with him there on guitar. The song Say It Over and Over Again. Well, Coleman Hawkins ahead of that from Best of Coleman Hawkins. Tommy Flanagan on piano on that with their version of Make Someone Happy. And Oscar Peterson with that great piece Whisper Not from the trio live from Chicago. Takawawaki did Fallen Chestnuts from Introducing Takawawaki. Takao on tenor sax. Well, yeah, Chuck Levin's here. Welcome, friends. You have found the jazz living room where there is dancing aloud, toe-tapping, daydreaming, and all the fun is certainly allowed, absolutely, especially as we get into this. Wrapping up the hour with Benny Goodman from Small Groups and the Limehouse Blues.

0: 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Before that, Kevin Jackson with Groove to This, featuring Saxy Rose and MPF, that's Antoine Gibson, and also Blue Skies and Daybreak from the Sunwriter album, The Beauty of Jazz, and that's Jay Logan. We do have Blue Skies out there on this midweek edition, Wednesday morning, August 12th, 2026. I'm Joy, your host of Coffee and Tea. Glad to be with you on today. Got lots of music on the way. What's happening in our area? Your weather, which right now is 75 degrees out there, but I'll have your extended forecast coming up. Keep it right here where you got it. Got some Mitchell Coleman Jr. between 9 and 7 band and lots more of your smooth jazz favorites. The time is 7:23. Keep it right there where you got it. Wherever you are in the Tennessee Valley and around the globe, thank you for locking into 90.9 FM WJAB.
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0: 90.9 WJAV, The Sounds of Mitchell Coleman Jr., featuring Darren Johnson, titled Secrets. I like that. It's 7:28. Welcome to Coffee and Tea. If you're just getting here on this Wednesday morning, your weather for today, there's a 30% chance of showers and thunderstorms, mainly between 1 p.m. and 4 p.m. today. Otherwise, mostly sunny with that high near 92 and a heat index values as high as 101. And we do have on the way a heat advisory that will begin at 1 p.m. Central Daylight Time today and will be until Friday, 7 p.m. Central Daylight Time. So let's prepare and be mindful of that. WJAV and Huntsville Utilities have these tips to reduce electricity use and keep summer power bills down in the extreme summer heat. Run washers and dryers and dishwashers after sunset. Replace HVAC air filters regularly. Close blinds and curtains on the sunny side of the home during the day. For more information, 256-535-1200. 256-535-1200. Keep it locked right here where you got it. 7:30. Currently it is 75 degrees in the Tennessee Valley. 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

0: between 9 and 7 band in your ears with Good Moaning from the 333 album. Before that, Mike Phillips with Uncommon Denominator, the title track to that cool album. And last song, 5 a.m. from the 333 album. The time is 7:45. Coffee and tea in full throttle on this Wednesday morning, August 12th, 2026. I'm Joy, your host of Coffee and Tea. Glad to be with you on today. I'm with you until 10 a.m., so we got lots more music on the way. Tune in for the next edition of Return to the Source today, Wednesday, August 12th at 6 p.m. Host Douglas Turner will feature the music of vibraphonist Steve Nelson. 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

90.9 WJAB, Tony Craddock Jr. featuring Ken Navarro, Living Water from the album H2O. Chilling at the beach, so smooth. John H. Porter, my friend out of the ATL, and Hardcastle 8, the album. You heard from Paul Hardcastle with Happy Go Lucky. 7:58, National Public Radio News is on the way. Get your update and join me for more coffee and tea in hour number two. 7:59, 77 degrees right now in the Tennessee Valley. That high today near 92, and be mindful of the heat index values as high as 100. Keep it right here where you got it on 90.9 WJAB. 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

0: That's violinist Daniel D. from the album Epic Sounds with that classic jazz funk jam, Mr. Magic. Before that, Huntsville Zone by Way of the Shy, the Moore Twins with Versatility, and Huntsville Zone, Tommy Thompson, the title track to that cool album, Small Window of Time. Welcome to hour number two of Coffee and Tea right here on your smooth jazz and cool vocal station. The time is 8:18. It's 78 degrees right now in the Tennessee Valley. Be mindful of a heat advisory going in effect at 1 p.m. today. Yes, Central Daylight Time until Friday, 7 p.m. It's going to be even hotter than what it is right now. So prepare. 8:19, keep it right here where you got it. Enjoy your host of Coffee and Tea. I'm with you until 10 a.m. on today. The Distinguished Gentlemen of the Huntsville Kappa League will have its 2026-2027 informational meeting. All youth, men in grades 3rd through 12th are encouraged to attend. The meeting will be Saturday, August 15th. At 10 a.m. at the Richard Showers Rec Center, 4600 Blue Spring Road. 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

0: That's Nestor Torres in your ears doing that Janet Jackson piece, Doesn't Really Matter, from the album This Side of Paradise. And Alexandra Jackson featuring the late brilliant Al Jarreau and Larry Williams and Oscar Castro Neves with All One from the album Legacy and Alchemy. Your weather for today: a chance of showers and thunderstorms before 4 p.m., then a slight chance of showers and thunderstorms after 5 p.m. today. Otherwise, mostly sunny with that high near 92 and a heat index values as high as 101. Tonight, mostly cloudy with a low around 75 degrees. It's 8:32. Currently, it is 78 degrees in the Tennessee Valley. Stay close. 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
2: You already know Joy is in the house, and I'm hanging out with her. You already know the penis is Minister Fred, too. Don't call me Junior. Get him, Joy.

0: 90.9 WJAB, one of my true favorites, Be Good, Lion Song, and that's Gregory Porter in your ears from the album titled Be Good. Ray Narita featuring Nelson Rangel and Omar Hakim with Engine Telegraph, the title track to that wonderful album. Got some more music on the way, and that will be, let's see who I have, Larry Carlton, taking us up to National Public Radio News. That's NPR, right here on 90.9 FM, WJAB. 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
1: Thank you very much. Thank you. I'm Kirk Whalum. Mike Manson on bass, J.D. Blair on drums, my special guest, Paul Jackson Jr. on guitar, George Duke on piano. Ladies and gentlemen, the gospel according to jazz.
2: 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That's In the Spirit, the gospel according to jazz, every Thursday at 9 a.m. with yours truly, Erica Fox. 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

0: 90.9 WJAB BK Jackson, his latest release, Sundress Season. And that's the album, Back to Me. Ali Starr, new music, I Can't Go. I like that. Nice. We got brand new music in the studios of 90.9 delivered on New Music Monday. One of the delights right here on 90.9 WJAB. Welcome to Wednesday morning. If you're just getting here in hour number three, we got lots more music on the way. What's happening in our area and more. So keep it locked close to 90.9. If you have to step away, take us with you at www.wjab.org. You can find us on Facebook, like us, we'll love you back, and check us out on IG and X. It's 9:14 right now in the Tennessee Valley. I'll have your extended forecast coming up. It's 80 degrees. There will be a heat advisory going in effect at 1 o'clock today, and it will be until Friday, 7 p.m. Keep it locked to 90.9 WJAB.
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New music by Saxi Rose and Ryan Montano, Blue Hour. Kurt Whalum before that with Escuido, meaning chosen, from the Colors album. And Greg Manning featuring Kurt Whalum, starting off the entire set of music with Jolanda. It's 9:30 and 82 degrees in the Tennessee Valley. 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Your forecast for today, there is a 30% chance of showers and thunderstorms, mainly before 3 p.m. Otherwise, mostly sunny with that high near 93 and a heat index values as high as 102. Tonight, mostly cloudy with a low around 76 degrees. A heat advisory begins at 1 p.m. today until Friday, 7 p.m. Central Daylight Time. Keep it right here on 90.9 FM.

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0: 90.9 WJAB. That's Mike Phillips being crazy right there with Crazy from his Uncommon Denominator album. Like that. Marcus Miller with Scoop Live from the album The Sun Don't Lie. And Jonathan Butler featuring Marcus Miller with Bon Appetit from the Mbutu album. We're going to keep it crazy, too. We're going to make the final minutes count. Got some Candy Dofer on the way. But please note, happening on the Hill, the Alabama A&M University Department of Athletics will have its annual Fan Day on Friday, August 14th at Lewis Cruz Stadium. Festivities begin at 4:30 p.m., followed by the maroon and white scrimmage at 7 p.m. Fan Day is free and open to the public. Keep it right here on 90.9 FM WJAB.
1: 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Hi, I'm Jordan Marie, and every day I'm bringing you that perfect mix of smooth jazz. We kick off the week with New Music Monday, brand new sounds from your favorite national and indie artists. On Tuesday, I'm bringing you the top 25 songs that are charting right now. Need a lift? Wednesday is all about getting over the hump with smooth grooves and feel-good talk. Then we roll into Throwback Thursday with those timeless classics. And wrap it up with Freedom Friday, jazz from around the world and back home again. Plus, I've got your entertainment and community news, NPR updates, and mental health tips to keep your day balanced and your spirit light. 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

90.9 WJAD. That's my time on this Wednesday morning, your midweek edition of Coffee and Tea. Nicholas Payton, jazz is a four-letter word from the Afro-Caribbean mixtape, When I Think About Africa. Crazy is the album, Candy Dofer with Too Close, started off that final set of music. 9:58, 83 degrees right now in the Tennessee Valley. Heat advisory, these conditions are expected by 1 p.m. today until Friday, 7 p.m. So be mindful of that as you move about on this Wednesday morning. There is a 30% chance of showers and thunderstorms, mainly after 3 p.m. today, under mostly sunny conditions. That high near 93 and a heat index values as high as 102. Go forth, have a wonderful rest of your Wednesday. Keep it right here, National Public Radio News on the way. 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

That was a nice bass line on the track. Freddie Fox in your ears on 90.9 FM WJAB, your smooth jazz and cool vocal station. Freddie Fox with Grateful, also music from the Pat Patrio Big Rhythm Band with Running. Down to the Bone with Umph. It is 11:46, and let's get into your weather forecast for today. And before I begin, I do want to state that there is a heat advisory in effect starting today at 1 p.m. The heat index values up to 110 degrees, and it's going to affect all of northern Alabama and southern middle Tennessee up until 7 p.m. Sunday, August 16th. Of course, we know that heat and high humidity can cause heat illness, so drink plenty of fluid, stay in the air-conditioned room, stay out of the sun, and check up on relatives and neighbors, and make sure that there are extra precautions in place while outside, and wear lightweight and loose-fitting clothing to while you're outside. Let's get into your weather forecast for today. A beautiful, beautiful hump day. Sunny conditions expected around noon with wind gusts up to 13 miles per hour.

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loser since we've been apart. 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It's just a matter of time.

0: 90.9 FM WJAB. That Still My Love is something about Wilson Meadows' voice that just gets you to grooving and moving. Welcome to your Blues at Noon. I am your host, Jordan Marie. We're going to have a great time today. Yes, we are. Music at the top of the hour. Donnie Ray with Let's Get This Party Started. It is 12:14 and a beautiful 88 degrees today. Expect a high of 91 with a low of 73. And there is a heat advisory in effect starting at 1 p.m. until Sunday, August 16th at 7 p.m. Wanted to also remind you that the City of Huntsville's Office of Multicultural Affairs is accepting applications for the Fall 2026 cohort of the Civic Engagement Academy. The deadline for applications, Friday, August 21st at 10 p.m. And the website for additional information is www.huntsvilleal.gov/CEA. More great music is on the way. We're going to be stuck in the middle with Marvin Cease. I have some Luther Allison on the way and some Albert Collins. All right here on 90.9 FM WJAB.
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And this the truth this time, baby. 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
2: 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The Bulldogs will go up against the Howard University Bison. 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

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Male waiters, got my whiskey. It's going to have you have a nice, mean two-step with a bottle of water in your head and your head just bopping from side to side. You inside your blues at noon. I am your host, Jordan Marie. Of course, each and every day, Monday through Thursday, we will have a great time with your blues at noon from 12 until 1. Betty Wright with Tonight Is the Night. And you know what? I got a call. A listener wants to know, why do I always cut it off? It's just because she goes there. Betty Wright goes all the way in on that song. So I can only play part one, and you know, you got to play part two on your own time. Johnny Taylor with Disco Lady right here on 90.9 FM WJAB. I'm Jordan Marie once again. It is 12:46. A heat advisory will go into effect in about 14 minutes. All right, 14 minutes for that heat advisory. Temps will feel like it's 110 degrees, I will say. It's in effect until Sunday, August 16th. Let's get into your weather forecast for today. Sunny conditions expected around 1 p.m. with that heat advisory. Wind gusts are up to 14 miles per hour. Today's high, 91 with a low of 73. Right now, it is 89 degrees. Now, I want to advise that if you do have young ones and elderly that play sports or that's just going in and out, to make sure that they stay hydrated. And if you don't have to go outside, stay inside, please. Wanted to remind you that absentee voting is going on in Alabama. That's right. To vote in the municipal election on August 25th. Take note of these dates. Now, August 18th, last day to apply for an absentee ballot by mail. On the 20th is the last day to apply for an absentee ballot in person. And on the 24th, absentee ballots must be postmarked. And as well, in addition to the 24th, the last day to apply for an emergency absentee ballot. And on the 25th, absentee ballots must be turned in by 12 noon. For additional information, www.alabamavotes.gov. More great music is on the way. Woman to Woman with Shirley Brown, the Joyous Band out of Tuscaloosa, Alabama, is on the way right here on 90.9 FM, WJAB.

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I speak to Barbara? Barbara, this is Shirley. You might not know who I am, but the reason I'm calling you is because I was going through my old man's pockets this morning, and I just happened to find your name and number. So woman to woman, I don't think it's being any more than fair than to call you and let you know where I'm coming from. Now, Barbara, I don't know how you're going to take this, but whether you be cool or come out of a bag on me, you see, it really doesn't make any difference. But it's only fair that I let you know that the man you're in love with, he's mine. From the top of his head to the bottom of his feet, the bed he sleeps in, and every piece of food he eats. You see, I make it possible. The clothes on his back, I buy them. The car he drives, I pay the note every month. So I'm telling you these things to let you know how much I love that man. And woman to woman, I think you'll

0: 90.9 FM, WJAB. Welcome to your final hour of Midday Jazz. I am your host, Jordan Marie. Music from Greg Chambers to kick off your 1 o'clock hour with What You Do to Me. Also, Doc Powell with Stepping Out. And in the background, Gregory Goodlow with Unlimited. It is 1:14. That heat advisory is in effect right now, up until Sunday, August 16th at 7 p.m. And with that being said, the temperature will feel like it is 110 degrees. So let's stay weather aware. Let's stay hydrated. If you have little ones that are going to be playing sports or at practice and they're outside, make sure that they stay fully hydrated. And if you don't have to go out there, don't. Even just the walk to your car feels like, ooh, I don't know what to say, but it is something serious out there. Once again, that heat advisory is in effect until this Sunday at 7 p.m. Right now in the Tennessee Valley, it is 90 degrees. Expect a high of 91 with a low of 73 degrees, and that wind gust will get up to 15 miles per hour. I am so excited. The Alabama A&M football season will kick off Saturday, August 29th with the MEAC SWAC Challenge in Atlanta, Georgia. Now, the Bulldogs will go up against Howard University, and season tickets are available now. 256-372-7255. It is 1:16. More great music is on the way. Some Hill Saint Soul, some Jeff Webb, and more right here on 90.9 FM WJAB.
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0: 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I am Jordan Marie. Music from D.S. Wilson, Reza Khan, and Reagan Whiteside all in this hour. It is 145 and 89 degrees. That heat advisory is in effect until Sunday, August 16th at 7 p.m. I am your girl, Jordan. I have had so much fun with you all today. Some excellent programming is up next at 2 p.m. Afternoon Expressions, followed by Return to the Source with your host, Douglas Turner. He has an exclusive interview beginning at 6. And to end your night, Mellow Madness, all right here on 90.9 FM, WJAB. With that being said, I've had so much fun with you all today. And remember to take care of yourself and each other. And we'll chat soon right here on 90.9 FM, WJAB.
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1: Look, let's face it, there's a lot of music out there. 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

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I'm your host, Douglas Turner. 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When we come back in the 6 o'clock hour, going to be shining the jazz spotlight on vibraphonist Steve Nelson.

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1: 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I'm your host, Douglas Turner. We're going to be shining a jazz spotlight this evening on vibraphonist, composer, and educator, Steve Nelson. He celebrated his 72nd birthday yesterday. In fact, he was born on August 11th, 1954, in Pittsburgh, and he was initially influenced by Milt Jackson, but he began playing professionally in Pittsburgh with musicians like Tommy Turrentine, Roger Humphreys, Eric Gloss, and Nathan Davis. And after spending a year with guitarist Grant Green, he attended Rutgers University, where he played with his professors, Freddie Waits, Kenny Barron, and James Spaulding, before landing a spot with saxophonist David Fathead Newman's quintet. And he also, during the 80s, played with many of the outstanding musicians of his generation, including Bobby Watson, Curtis Lundy, Tony Redis, James Wilson, Mulgrew Miller, Donald Brown, Jeff Keyser, Kirk Lightsey, and many, many more. And of course, he developed an harmonically open sound influenced by the innovations of Bobby Hutcherson. In fact, Bobby once told me here on the show that Steve Nelson revered Bobby the same way that Bobby revered Milt Jackson. And Nelson began recording as a leader in the late 80s for several different labels. In fact, we're going to begin with music from one of his first recordings. It's on Crisscross Records, a 1987 recording called Communications. It's Steve Nelson with this composition called Blues All the Time.

That's our spotlight artist this evening. Vibraphonist Steve Nelson. It's from his 1989 recording on Crisscross Records called Communications. We heard his composition Blues All the Time with Mulgrew Miller on piano, Ray Drummond on bass, Tony Redis on the drums. And throughout the late 80s and early 90s, Nelson recorded with Mulgrew Miller, Donald Brown, James Williams, Jackie McLean, and Johnny King, to name just a few. In the mid-90s, he joined the band of bassist Dave Holland, with whom he recorded and performed with Into the 21st Century. And, of course, he also continued recording as a leader. In fact, in the early 2000s, he began recording for High Note Records. In fact, we're going to hear some of that music, starting out with music from his 2007 recording on High Note called Sound Effect. It's Steve Nelson with this composition, Song for Tina, on Return to the Source.

0: Music by our spotlight artist this evening, vibraphonist, composer, and educator, Steve Nelson. We just heard music from his 2017 release on High Note Records. It's called Brothers Under the Sun. In fact, it was a tribute to his good friend, the late pianist Mulgrew Miller. In fact, we heard him performing Mulgrew's composition, Eastern Joy Dance, with Danny Crissett on piano, Peter Washington on bass, Lewis Nash on the drums. We started out the set with music from the 2007 recording on High Note by Steve Nelson called Sound Effect, and we heard his composition Song for Tina, and it featured Mulgrew Miller on piano, Peter Washington on bass, Lewis Nash on the drums. Keep your dial here. More music coming your way from Steve Nelson, but first, this message.
1: 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The Bulldogs will go up against the Howard University Bison. 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
0: And we are shining the jazz spotlight this evening on vibraphonist Steve Nelson, who, in addition to leading his own bands and making his own recordings as a leader, has also recorded frequently as a sideman with musicians like Lewis Hayes, Houston Person, Ben Markley, and others. And, of course, he also is involved in jazz education. He's held positions, teaching positions at a number of institutions, including Princeton University, William Patterson University, and the Amsterdam Conservatory. Of course, he continues making outstanding music. In fact, we're going to feature some of the more recent recordings that Steve Nelson is on, in fact, featuring him as a sideman. As we said, he's also much demand as a sideman. In fact, we're going to start out with music that features him with drummer Lewis Hayes. In fact, he's recorded with Lewis Hayes since at least the early 2000s. And this is from the 2021 recording by Lewis Hayes and his sextet called Crisis. In fact, here they are performing the tune written by and featuring Steve Nelson. It's called Alien Visitation.

0: You're listening to Return to the Source. We're shining the jazz spotlight this evening on vibraphonist, composer, and educator Steve Nelson. In fact, we just played a couple of selections that featured him as a sideman. In fact, this is from the 2024 release by pianist Ben Markley called Closing Time on the Origin Arts label. We heard them performing his composition, Ben's Tune, Steve Nelson on vibes, Seth Lewis on bass, Andy Willock on the drums. We started out the set with music that featured Steve Nelson with the great drummer Lewis Hayes from his 2021 recording Crisis. We heard them performing the Steve Nelson composition Alien Visitation, also featured Abraham Burton on the tenor saxophone, David Hazeltine on piano, Desron Douglas on the bass. Keep your dial here. We'll be back with more music featuring Steve Nelson. But first, this message.
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0: As we said, of course, yesterday, Steve Nelson celebrated his 72nd birthday. He's performed at concert venues and festivals worldwide, including Carnegie Hall, Jazz at Lincoln Center, the JVC Jazz Festival, the Montreux, the Montreal, and the Newport Jazz Festival. He's also performed at the Village Vanguard and at festivals across Asia and Australia. He is a member, or was a member, of the 2025 Grammy-nominated recording by the Kenny Barron Quartet. And in 2021, he received a commission from the Doris Duke Foundation, supported New Jazz Works program. We're going to continue with some of the more recent recordings that feature Steve Nelson. Of course, these also feature him as a sideman. It's another recording by pianist Ben Markley, and it's from his 2026 release featuring the Ben Markley Big Band. From his recording Tuesday Morning Feeling, features Steve Nelson on this one called Tell the Truth.

0: listening to Return to the Source. That's music featuring Steve Nelson on vibes. It's from the guitarist Barry Green and from his new recording Giants on Origin Records. We heard the performing the tune written by Sam Jones, Unit 7. Also featured Dave Kakoski on piano, Marco Panaskia on bass, and Ulysses Owens Jr. on the drums. We started out the set with music that featured Steve Nelson with pianist Ben Markley and his big band from the 2026 recording called Tuesday Morning Feeling. We heard him on the tune Tell the Truth. Of course, Ben Markley on piano, Steve Nelson on vibes, Terrell Stafford on trumpet. Keep your dial here. We'll be back with more great jazz music after this message.
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0: And taking us into the 7 o'clock hour, it's music from Steve Nelson's good friend, the late pianist Mulgrew Miller. It's from the recording by Mulgrew called Hand in Hand. It features Steve Nelson on vibes on a tune called Groove's Tune on Return to the Source.

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